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4: Cruise weather tonight, partly cloudy, a low of 10. Tomorrow, partly sunny, a northwest wind between 15 to 25 kilometers an hour, a high of 21. Tomorrow night's low at 9. Thursday, mostly sunny, a southeast wind between 15 to 25, a high of 20. Friday, showers likely, a high of 17. And Saturday, considerable cloudiness, a high of 18.
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80s, 90s, and sometimes 2000s, 70s, maybe some odd 60s here and there. Look, if it's great, we play it. 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
8: Cruise weather tonight, partly cloudy, a low of 10. Tomorrow, partly sunny, a northwest wind between 15 to 25 kilometers an hour, a high of 21. Tomorrow night's low at 9. Thursday, mostly sunny, a southeast wind between 15 to 25, a high of 20. Friday, showers likely, a high of 17. And Saturday, considerable cloudiness, a high of 18.
0: Cruise.

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1: Cruise weather tonight, partly cloudy, a low of 10. Tomorrow, partly sunny, a northwest wind between 15 to 25 kilometers an hour, a high of 21. Tomorrow night's low at 9. Thursday, mostly sunny, a southeast wind between 15 to 25, a high of 20. Friday, showers likely, a high of 17. And Saturday, considerable cloudiness, a high of 18.
2: Inflate. Oh, come on. Almost. Son of a bitch. Happy summer. 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

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We as Canadians can't really come up with original reality shows. We've ripped off another one. I'll tell you what one it is coming up in a couple of songs.

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5: 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It may be the middle of summer, but the SJHL news doesn't stop. Flin Flon Bombers are saying goodbye to championship coach Mike Reagan after 20-plus seasons. He's moving on to be an assistant coach with the WHL's Kelowna Rockets. Bombers have already named his replacement. Former assistant Cole McKeag will take over as head coach and GM as they try to defend their SJHL title, the first one in 33 years. 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

a mighty long time, but I'm here to tell you, there's something else. The afterworld. A world of never-ending happiness. 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
5: Cruise weather tonight, partly cloudy, a low of 10. Tomorrow, partly sunny and northwest wind between 15 to 25 kilometers an hour, high of 21. Tomorrow night's low at 9. Thursday, mostly sunny, a southeast wind between 15 to 25, a high of 20. Friday, showers likely, a high of 17. And Saturday, considerable cloudiness, a high of 18.

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Journey is on their final frontier tour. This is their last kick at the can. And a month and a half, they're going to be at SaskTel Center, September 27th. Here they are right now with Open Arms.

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5: Cruise weather tonight, partly cloudy, a low of 10. Tomorrow, partly sunny, a northwest wind between 15 to 25 kilometers an hour, a high of 21. Tomorrow night's low at 9. Thursday, mostly sunny, a southeast wind between 15 to 25, a high of 20. Friday, showers likely, a high of 17. And Saturday, considerable cloudiness, a high of 18.
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9: 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It may be the middle of summer, but the SJHL news doesn't stop. Flin Flon Bombers are saying goodbye to championship coach Mike Reagan after 20-plus seasons. He's moving on to be an assistant coach with the WHL's Kelowna Rockets. Bombers have already named his replacement. Former assistant Cole McKeag will take over as head coach and GM as they try to defend their SJHL title, the first one in 33 years. Get the latest on all the local sports news at sportscage.com.
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10: Cruise weather.
11: Cruise weather tonight, partly cloudy, a low of 10. Tomorrow, partly sunny and northwest wind between 15 to 25 kilometers an hour, a high of 21. Tomorrow night's low at 9. Thursday, mostly sunny, a southeast wind between 15 to 25, a high of 20. Friday, showers likely, a high of 17. And Saturday, considerable cloudiness, a high of 18.
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0: 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Everybody get your hands up. Check it out. Oh, oh, yeah, yeah.
2: Oh, well, anyway, that's the first time that's ever happened to me. 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
1: Cruise weather today, partly sunny, a northwest wind between 15 to 25 kilometers an hour, a high of 21. Tonight, a few clouds, a northeast wind between 15 to 25, a low of 9. Tomorrow, mostly sunny, a southeast wind between 15 to 25, a high of 20. Friday, showers likely, a high of 17. And Saturday, considerable cloudiness, a high of 18.
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1: Cruise weather today, partly sunny, a northwest wind between 15 to 25 kilometers an hour, a high of 21. Tonight, a few clouds, a northeast wind between 15 to 25, a low of 9. Tomorrow, mostly sunny, a southeast wind between 15 to 25, a high of 20. Friday, showers likely, a high of 17. And Saturday, considerable cloudiness, a high of 18.
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80s, 90s, and sometimes 2000s, 70s, maybe some odd 60s here and there. Look, if it's great, we play it. 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
1: Cruise weather today, partly sunny, a northwest wind between 15 to 25 kilometers an hour, a high of 21. Tonight, a few clouds, a northeast wind between 15 to 25, a low of 9. Tomorrow, mostly sunny, a southeast wind between 15 to 25, a high of 20. Friday, showers likely, a high of 17. And Saturday, considerable cloudiness, a high of 18.
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1: Cruise weather today, partly sunny, a northwest wind between 15 to 25 kilometers an hour, a high of 21. Tonight, a few clouds, a northeast wind between 15 to 25, a low of 9. Tomorrow, mostly sunny, a southeast wind between 15 to 25, a high of 20. Friday, showers likely, a high of 17. And Saturday, considerable cloudiness, a high of 18.
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1: Cruise weather today, partly sunny, a northwest wind between 15 to 25 kilometers an hour, a high of 21. Tonight, a few clouds, a northeast wind between 15 to 25, a low of 9. Tomorrow, mostly sunny, a southeast wind between 15 to 25, a high of 20. Friday, showers likely, a high of 17. And Saturday, considerable cloudiness, a high of 18.
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Look, if it's great, we play it. 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

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That's like, wait a second, man. 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
1: Good morning, Grayson Gold, again going with you on your midweek morning. Today is going to be partly sunny in Yorkton. Winds from the north-northwest, 10 to 20K and a high of 21 degrees. Tonight, partly cloudy. Winds from the north-northeast at 10 to 20K and a low of 10 overnight. Tomorrow, partly sunny, a 30% chance of overnight showers, high of 20, overnight low of 12. Friday, a 90% chance of occasional light rain with a high of 16. Saturday, going to be clearing off with a high of 20. And Sunday, going to be mostly sunny with a high of 22 degrees. Around the region right now, it is 12 degrees in Wynyard, Wadena, and Kelvington, 11 in Broadview, Mooseman, and Swan River, and 10 degrees in Roblin and Russell. Clear skies in the York to Melville area right now. Winds coming from the west at 13 kilometers an hour. Humidity's at 95%. The temperature is 10 degrees.
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You know that kind of sick where you're not actually sick, you're just like, it's just enough to make you feel like hell rolling out of bed in the morning? I've unfortunately got that, I'm pretty sure. Just a great way to come back from a week off. Just railing cold meds and probably playing it up as if I'm dying, even though it's light sniffles. As is my right as a man.

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1: Yorkton Community Safety Officers can now issue fines for impaired driving. Mayor Aaron Keenly says officers will use approved screening devices for pass or fail tests. If the RCMP are unavailable, safety officers can impound vehicles and issue an SGI fine. Saskatchewan NDP MLA Alina Young says documents show no funding is set aside for a proposed new Yorkton hospital over the next three fiscal years. Young says Saskatchewan Health Authority records show no money allocated for 2026-27, 27-28, or 28-29. Sask Builds Minister Sean Wilson disputes the NDP's claims. A Dauphin man arrested in connection with the January 15th residential break and enter in the city, appearing in court again. 21-year-old Jacob Vermeulen was in Dauphin Provincial Court Monday. His matter set over to October 27th. In sports, the Foam Lake Merchants drew first blood in the Richardson Pioneer Men's Basketball League Championship. Foam Lake outgunned the Rosebud Senior Royals 19-11 to take a 1-0 series lead. Game 2 set for tomorrow at Fishing Lake. Now, here's your cruise forecast. Partly sunny today with a north-northwest wind of 10 to 20 kilometers an hour and a high of 21. Tonight, partly cloudy, north-northeast wind of 10 to 20 kilometers an hour and a low of 10. Partly sunny skies during the day tomorrow with a east-northeast wind of 10 to 20 kilometers an hour, 30% chance of showers at night. Daytime high tomorrow of 20 and an overnight low of 12. Friday, 90% chance of occasional light rain with an east-southeast wind of 15 to 25 kilometers an hour and a high of 16. Skies clearing on Saturday and a high of 20, and Sunday mostly sunny and a high of 22. Now a look at the current temperatures. 11 degrees right now in Swan River, 10 in Shoal Lake and Russell. It's also 10 degrees in Roblin, 11 in Broadview and Mooseman, and 12 in Wynyard, Wadena, and Kelvington. In the Yorkton-Melville area, the sun is rising with a wind of 13 kilometers an hour from the west. The relative humidity is 95%, and it's currently 10 degrees. Local news available anytime at SaskToday.ca. I'm Stephen Wilson, and that's Cruise News.
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0: Boring mornings. We'll fix that. 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It's possible we may fix that. A very basic attempt will be made to fix that. Cruise Mornings with Grayson and Reeder.

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94.1 Cruise FM, that's Fleetwood Mac with Dreams. And if you've been dreaming of a Casio digital watch that has a less uncomfortable strap to use, well, you are in luck. After decades upon decades of the classic Casio watch, I don't even have to tell you what the model number is. You know what it is. It's Casio watch. They're pretty famous. Anyways, they've finally released one that people can wear while they're out hiking. Like, pretty famously, they come with the resin strap around it, so it's like kind of cute looking, the plasticky look, but definitely very uncomfortable if you're doing anything strenuous. And they've come out now with a canvas strap. Now, what was stopping you from just making your own or buying one for cheap online? Well, nothing. But hey, they can charge you an extra $50 for the privilege of owning a Casio watch with a canvas strap. Or again, you can also just buy like a strip of canvas and make it yourself. Pretty easy sewing project, honestly. Good for the hand-eye coordination skills. Or you can just buy one of the many pre-made kits online that are like $5 off AliExpress or whatever.

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0: 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Your mornings will never be the same. Actually, they'll likely be the exact same.
3: But we'll be there. Thanks for that.

really don't deserve dogs. New studies out analyzing how they respond to different like rewards and stuff, and it found that just smiling at a dog will get the same response in their brain as like giving them food or praising them for doing something right, which is just so heartwarming. Makes me miss my dogs. It's been like 3 days since I was home to see them, but still, any time away from dog is too much time, if you ask me.

0: From the SaskToday.ca newsroom, this is Cruise News.
1: Maidstone RCMP are investigating after a fatal two-vehicle collision occurred on Highway 16. Mounties saying it happened at the intersection of Range Road 3273 and the highway. An SUV and a car collided, killing the driver and sole occupant of the SUV. Two of five people arrested in connection with the huge drug and weapon bust in the Yorkton area on April 24th, appearing in court again. 43-year-old Grant Ivey and 29-year-old Kristen Frankow in Yorkton Provincial Court Monday. They'll both be back in court August 31st. Winnipeg City Councillor Russ White is facing new sexual assault and drug charges after a second complainant came forward. Police allege White assaulted the man at a Southwest home in October 2023, Wyatt previously facing identical charges earlier this year. In sports, the Saskatoon Berries and Sylvan Lake Gulls each secured Game 1 victories in the Western Canadian Baseball League Division Finals. Saskatoon defeated Moose Jaw 7-4. Meanwhile, out west, the Sylvan Lake Gulls stunned the Okotoks Dogs 7-2. Now, here's your cruise forecast. Partly sunny today with a north-northwest wind of 10 to 20 kilometers an hour and a high of 21. Tonight, partly cloudy, a north-northeast wind of 10 to 20 kilometers an hour and a low of 10. Partly sunny skies during the day tomorrow with an east-northeast wind of 10 to 20 kilometers an hour, a 30% chance of showers at night, a daytime high tomorrow of 20 and an overnight low of 12. Friday, 90% chance of occasional light rain with an east-southeast wind of 15 to 25 kilometers an hour and a high of 16. Skies clearing on Saturday and a high of 20, and Sunday mostly sunny and a high of 22. Now a look at the current temperatures. 10 degrees at this hour in Swan River, 9 in Shoal Lake and Russell, 10 degrees at Roblin. It's also 10 in Broadview and Mooseman, 12 in Wynyard, Wadena, and Kelvington. In the Yorkton-Melville area, sunshine with a westerly wind of 8 kilometers an hour. The relative humidity is 96%, and it's 9 degrees. Local news available anytime at sasktoday.ca. I'm Stephen Wilson, and that's Cruise News.
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If you ever need something to restore your faith in humanity, there's a guy who lives in Spider-Man's house, which, I mean, sounds cool on its own. It's just the name they, or the address they picked when they were deciding where he was going to live in Queens like 60 years ago. Well, the guy who lives there has been getting fan mail for years from kids all over the world who, I guess, Google, where does Spider-Man live, and then send him letters. And he responds to Spider-Man. And that's just the sweetest thing. Now, the funniest thing about it, this dude is 64 years old. Spider-Man, the character, also 64 years old, or 63 years old. So maybe he's just actually Spider-Man. And he's just really not as much into the whole web swing thing. You know, you get past the age of 50 and suddenly web swinging through the city is just a little bit hard on the back, aggravates the sciatic or whatever. It's still a way to reach out to the kids. Maybe. Hopefully. So yeah, if you ever want your kid to send a letter to Spider-Man instead of maybe Santa for Christmas, just look up, where does Spider-Man live? And you'll probably get an answer back.

It's a sunny start to the morning here in Yorkton, looking to stay at least partly sunny today, with winds from the north-northwest of 10 to 20K and a high of 21 degrees. Tonight's going to be partly cloudy, winds from the north-northeast of 10 to 20K and a low of 10 overnight. Tomorrow, partly sunny, a 30% chance of overnight showers, high of 20, overnight low of 12. Friday, 90% chance of occasional light rain with a high of 16, Saturday clearing with a high of 20, and Sunday mostly sunny with a high of 22. In Yorkton right now, like I said, it's nice and sunny out there. Winds are coming from the west at 8 kilometers an hour. Humidity's in the mid-90s. Our temperature is 9 degrees.

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Well, we are midway through the week, and coming up at the end of this week, we've got our staff lunch coming in from Domino's Pizza. Also, some news from Domino's. At least in the U.S. for now, they are finally releasing a pizza that is actually shaped like a domino. Yeah, it's a take on a Chicago deep dish style of pizza, and looks pretty good. I mean, it's a rectangular pizza. 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
1: Yorkton Mayor Aaron Keenly says recovery services are still needed in the community. Following Monday's City Council meeting, Keenly noted a recent project fell through because best practices for zoning were likely not followed. He advises future organizations to plan early. The Canadian Taxpayers Federation urging Prime Minister Mark Carney to cancel a planned gas tax hike. The temporary federal fuel tax cut expires in September. The Federation is also asking Saskatchewan to eliminate its 15-cent provincial gas tax to help drivers. Saskatchewan highways have seen more fatalities this year compared to this point last year. So far this year, there have been 55 fatal collisions and 68 fatalities. At this point last year, there were 53 fatal collisions and 56 fatalities. RCMP are reminding people to drive sober, don't speed, and pay attention. In sports, the Toronto Blue Jays defeating the Boston Red Sox 5-3 yesterday. In the Western Canadian Baseball League playoffs, Saskatoon beat Moose Jaw 7-4 in Game 1. Out west, Sylvan Lake Gulls handled Okotoks 7-2. Now, here's your cruise forecast. Partly sunny today with a north-northwest wind of 10 to 20 kilometers an hour and a high of 21. Tonight, partly cloudy, north-northeast wind of 10 to 20 kilometers an hour and a low of 10. Partly sunny skies during the day tomorrow with an east-northeast wind of 10 to 20 kilometers an hour and a 30% chance of showers at night. Daytime high tomorrow of 20 and an overnight low of 12. Friday, 90% chance of occasional light rain with an east-southeast wind of 15 to 25 kilometers an hour and a high of 16. Skies clearing on Saturday and a high of 20, and Sunday mostly sunny and a high of 22. Now a look at the current temperatures in Swan River, 10 degrees at this hour, 9 in Shoal Lake and Russell, 10 degrees in Roblin, it's also 10 in Broadview and Mooseman, 12 in Wynyard, Wadena and Kelvington. In the Yorkton-Melville area, sunshine with a westerly wind of 8 kilometers an hour. The relative humidity is 96% and it's 9 degrees. Local news available anytime at sasktoday.ca. I'm Stephen Wilson and that's Cruise News.
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3: 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It's one of the largest car shows in eastern Saskatchewan. 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Once again, that's the Kenora Cruisers annual Show and Shine coming up Saturday, August 15th from 11 to 4 at King George Park in Kenora.
0: If you have an upcoming event or need more info on what's happening around the parkland, head on over to cruiseyorkton.com. 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

That's Rush on 94.1 Cruise FM. If you missed the keyword that played before that, don't worry. We've got three more today for you to listen and look out for to maximize your chances to get entered in for Cruise's Rush Road Trip. A lot of great chances to get entered in. If you want to maximize your Rush enjoyment, though, a new documentary has just been announced that's going to be releasing this September. Neil Peart, No One's Disciple, is going to be premiering at the Toronto International Film Festival in September. So then you can also enjoy it when it goes online to streaming later that month as well. And yeah, maximize your enjoyment. Get to see a little bit about Neil Peart's history as a person, as an artist, and then also getting to see some of the drummers who have filled in and helped to fill that void in Rush and performing with them live. Like drummers like Chad Smith, Stuart Copeland, Danny Carey, a whole bunch more. It's going to be a pretty great documentary.

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crazy to think when you're tuning into something like WWE that people have been watching that same basic sport for thousands upon thousands of years. Some archaeologists found a 2,400-year-old tomb that, after examining all the stuff inside, they found a bunch of coins that appeared to depict an ancient pro wrestler who presumably the tomb belonged to. Now, it's very important they found those coins because otherwise the massive belt around the corpse's waist was just completely indecipherable. That's how they should bury every pro wrestler, though. Just, like, surround them by their own memorabilia with their belt on. It'd be cooler than just sticking them in a box in the ground, at the very least.

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1: Cruise News is a presentation of Thorson's Appliance and Bed Store. Yorkton Community Safety Officers can now issue fines for impaired driving. Mayor Aaron Keenly says officers will use approved screening devices for pass or fail tests. If RCMP are unavailable, safety officers can impound vehicles and issue an SGI fine. Saskatchewan NDP MLA Alina Young says documents show no funding is set aside for a proposed New Yorkton hospital over the next three fiscal years. Young says Saskatchewan Health Authority records show no money allocated for 2026-27, 27-28, or 28-29. Sask Builds Minister Sean Wilson disputes the NDP's claims. A Dauphin man arrested in connection with the January 15th residential break and enter in the city, appearing in court again. 21-year-old Jacob Vermeulen in Dauphin Provincial Court Monday. His matter set over to October 27th. In sports, the Foam Lake Merchants drawing first blood in the Richardson Pioneer Men's Basketball League Championship. Foam Lake outgunning the Rosebud Senior Royals 19-11 to take Game 1 of the series. Game 2 set for tomorrow at Fishing Lake. Cruise weather, a presentation of QP 5430, representing over 13,000 health workers in Saskatchewan. Let's work together for better wages, working conditions, and patient care. Partly sunny today, north-northwest wind 10 to 20 kilometers an hour, high of 21. Tonight, partly cloudy, north-northeast wind 10 to 20 kilometers an hour, and a low of 10. Partly sunny skies during the day tomorrow, east-northeast wind 10 to 20 kilometers an hour, 30% chance of showers at night, daytime high of 20, overnight low of 12. Friday, 90% chance of occasional light rain and a high of 16. Skies clearing on Saturday and a high of 20. Sunday, mostly sunny and a high of 22. Looking at the current temperatures, 12 degrees in Swan River, 12 in Shoal Lake and Russell, 10 in Roblin, 11 in Broadview and Mooseman, 12 in Wynyard, Wadena and Kelvington. In the Yorkton-Melville area, sunshine with a 4 kilometer an hour breeze from the west. The relative humidity is 96% and it's 12 degrees. Local news available anytime at sasktoday.ca. I'm Stephen Wilson, and that's Cruise News.
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Sunny morning in Yorkton, looking to stay at least partly sunny today with winds from the north-northwest at 10 to 20K and a high of 21 degrees. Tonight, partly cloudy, winds from the north-northeast at 10 to 20K and a low of 10 overnight. Tomorrow, partly sunny with 30% chance of overnight showers, high of 20, overnight low of 12. Friday, 90% chance of occasional light rain with a high of 16. Saturday, clearing off with a high of 20. And Sunday, mostly sunny with a high of 22 degrees. Right now in Yorkton, winds are coming from the west at 4 kilometers an hour. Humidity is 96%. The temperature is 12 degrees.

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1: This week on the Cruise Court, we are tackling a pernicious case, that of GIF versus JIF. It's an argument that's been raging for 20, if not 30 years at this point, of how exactly to pronounce those little animated images you can send people on the websites it works with. You have weighed in. We have our decision, and
0: the court finds in favor of Grayson.
1: Yes, with 80% of respondents voting in favor of GIF, justice has prevailed. It's obviously, it's graphical user interface. It's not giraffical, or whatever the actual acronym stands for. Still, this just proves democracy works, people. If you have any ideas for what we should argue about next week, shoot us a text, 306-783-3699, and make sure to keep your eyes peeled for that post on Monday morning so you can make your voice heard.

0: From the SaskToday.ca newsroom, this is Cruise News.
1: Maidstone RCMP are investigating after a fatal two-vehicle collision occurred on Highway 16 yesterday. Bounties say it happened at the intersection of Rage Road 3273 in the highway. Authorities say an SUV and car collided, killing the driver and sole occupant of the SUV. Two of five people arrested in connection with a huge drug and weapon bust in the Yorkton area on April 24th, appearing in court again. 43-year-old Grant Ivey and 29-year-old Kristen Frankow were in Yorkton Provincial Court Monday, both back in court on August 31st. Winnipeg City Councillor Russ Wyatt facing new sexual assault and drug charges after a second complainant came forward. Police allege Wyatt assaulted the man at a Southwest home in October 2023. Wyatt previously faced identical charges earlier this year. In sports, the Saskatoon Berries and Sylvan Lake Gulls each securing Game 1 victories in the Western Canadian Baseball League Division Finals. Saskatoon defeated Moose Jaw 7-4. Meanwhile, out west, the Gulls stunned the Okotoks Dogs 7-2. Now, here's your cruise forecast. Partly sunny today with a north-northwest wind of 10 to 20 kilometers an hour and a high of 21. Tonight, partly cloudy, a north-northeast wind of 10 to 20 kilometers an hour and a low of 10. Partly sunny skies during the day tomorrow with an east-northeast wind of 10 to 20 kilometers an hour and a 30% chance of showers at night. A daytime high tomorrow of 20 and an overnight low of 12. Friday, a 90% chance of occasional light rain with an east-southeast wind of 15 to 25 kilometers an hour and a high of 16. Skies clearing on Saturday and a high of 20, and Sunday mostly sunny and a high of 22. Now a look at the current temperatures, 12 degrees in Swan River. It's also 12 in Shoal Lake and Russell, 10 in Roblin, 11 degrees in Broadview and Mooseman, 12 in Wynyard, Wadena and Kelvington. In the Yorkton-Melville area, sunshine, 4 kilometer-an-hour breeze from the west. Relative humidity is 96% and it's 12 degrees. Local news available anytime at sasktoday.ca. I'm Stephen Wilson, and that's Cruise News.
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0: Mission Control, we're locked in and ready to go. 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Everybody get your hands up. Check it out. Oh, oh, yeah, yeah. Oh, well, anyway, that's the first time that's ever happened to me. I swear. 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
1: 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One's old, one's young. 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

0: We are now joined by Terrell Sterner and Mayor Aaron Keenly chatting about the Living Skies Music Festival. Now, I mean, it is 2 days away already, talking about it all summer, obviously. Very busy time for you guys.
1: Yeah, it's very exciting. A lot happens at that site over the next 2 days. It's going to be transformed into the venue that, yeah, we're excited for everybody to see. It's nothing like anybody's seen in Yorkton. It's going to be incredible.
2: Yeah, we're really excited. Thanks for having us on here. You know, it's crazy that the day has finally come. This is something that obviously has been talked about and thought about with different members of council and different people in our community for many, many years, and here it is. So really, really excited. Stoked to see the setup. I'm going to head down there kind of throughout the next couple days to see what's happening. And yeah, like Terrell said, it's something that Yorkton hasn't seen before. So it's going to be a fun weekend. Looking forward to seeing everyone there.
0: Now, of course, today the stage is coming in actually, right?
1: Yeah, stage gets set up today, and then all the production, so all the whole sound system, the massive video screens, everything gets set up tomorrow.
0: No doubt. And I mean, you guys have been just really all over social media. I remember during the fair, I was seeing you running around doing some recording, getting everybody hyped up for it. And if people, still details come. And for any DSLs on the festival, that's where people can really look for.
1: Yeah. So make sure you're following us on social media. One of the things we're going to try to do, and please don't just come down to the venue and there's going to be a lot of machinery moving around and for the setup, but if we can get to the production set up early enough, we wanted to be able to give a window for a preview that people can come down, just check out and see what we got going on. But follow us on social media. We will make that post if we can do that. But yeah, so just follow us on social media and we'll let you know if we can have kind of a sneak peek for some people.
0: And of course, I mean, getting closer to the dates, camping options are available for people who are coming in from out of town, or maybe people who just want to be on site for the whole weekend.
1: Yeah, so there's camping still available, and even as we were going around the site yesterday, that was one of the things I got really excited about, was even looking at how much more we can expand camping. Very eager. I'm excited for this year, but I'm equally excited to see, like, 2 years down the road, through, like, this is going to be the biggest event that Yorkton has every year.

0: is like the foundational event. So this being the first year, like, it's going to be super fun. I'm going to spend my weekend down there. I'm going to set up, my wife and I got a rooftop tent, so you'll see us in the camp zone there and hanging out with everybody. I think it's just a great opportunity also for all of us to get together and mingle and have a ton of fun over the course of a weekend.
1: Of course, we're talking about there being room to grow, but it's a pretty stellar lineup for a first outing.
2: Yeah, it's, we wanted to make a splash the first year in Yorkton. Like, Dallas Smith, Jess Moskaluk, Daryl Anderson, Collect Assembly, Cooper Choupeau, we got, and then, so that's just the Country Day. The Rock Day, absolute legends in the lineup. We got Big Sugar, Crash Test Dummies, Econoline Crush. We got Blue Beach Band, who has an incredible local following. The Great Fuss, and then Matt Corey. So two incredible days. Tons of impressive artists in the lineup. And
1: absolutely. So if people want to get those tickets in advance, they can go to livingskiesmusicfestival.com. Of course, like we said, follow you guys on the socials to keep up with everything in these final 2 days in the lead up. Was there anything else we wanted to hit?
2: Can't wait to see everybody down there.
0: Yeah, it's going to be a super fun weekend. Thanks for having us on, and look forward to seeing you all down there.

0: the sasktoday.ca newsroom, this is Cruise News.
1: Yorkton Mayor Aaron Keenly says recovery services are still needed in the community. Following Monday's City Council meeting, Keenly noted a recent project fell through because best practices for zoning were likely not followed. He advises future organizations to plan early. The Canadian Taxpayers Federation urging Prime Minister Mark Carney to cancel a planned gas tax hike. The temporary federal fuel tax cut expires in September. The Federation is also asking Saskatchewan to eliminate its 15-cent provincial gas tax to help drivers. Saskatchewan highways have seen more fatalities so far this year compared to this point last year. So far this year, there have been 55 fatal collisions and 68 fatalities. At this point last year, there were 53 fatal collisions and 56 fatalities. RCMP reminding people to drive sober, not speed, and to pay attention. In sports, the Toronto Blue Jays defeating the Boston Red Sox 5-3 yesterday. In the Western Canadian Baseball League playoffs, Saskatoon beat Moose Jaw 7-4 in Game 1. Out west, the Sylvan Lake Gulls handled Okotoks 7-2. 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Partly sunny today, north-northwest wind of 10 to 20 kilometers an hour and a high of 21. Tonight, partly cloudy, north-northeast wind of 10 to 20 kilometers an hour and a low of 10. Partly sunny skies during the day tomorrow, east-northeast wind of 10 to 20 kilometers an hour and a 30% chance of showers at night. Daytime high tomorrow of 20, overnight low of 12. Friday, 90% chance of occasional light rain with an east-southeast wind of 15 to 25 kilometers an hour and a high of 16. Skies clearing on Saturday and a high of 20. And Sunday, mostly sunny and a high of 22. Looking at the current temperatures, 15 degrees in Swan River, also 15 in Shoal Lake and Russell, 13 in Roblin, 13 in Broadview and Mooseman, and 13 degrees in Wynyard, Wadena, and Kelvington. In the Yorkton-Melville area, sunshine, west-northwest wind of 9 kilometers an hour. The relative humidity is 90%, and it's 14 degrees. Local news available anytime at sasktoday.ca. I'm Stephen Wilson, and that's Cruise News.
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Madonna on 94.1 Cruise FM and also streaming live on our website, cruiseyorkton.com. You know, it's a heartwarming story. Mark Zuckerberg in his massive super yacht responding to a distress signal from a ship in danger, as every ship is obligated to do legally. No, I'm just kidding. They ignored the call and then pretended like they didn't hear it on what is probably one of the most advanced boats out on the water. Yeah, you don't get to be a billionaire without breaking a few eggs and just having an utter disregard for humanity or in general. Although, honestly, probably for the better, if I were drowning on a ship and the only option was to sit next to Mark Zuckerberg for even 15 minutes, I'd go down with the ship. Like, you can say hi to Davy Jones. I would not want to be in the same room as that man, let alone on an isolated vessel.

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0: Sunny morning out in Yorkton, looking to stay at least partly sunny today. We've got winds from the north-northwest, 10 to 20 k on the forecast with a high of 21 degrees. Tonight's going to stay partly cloudy with winds from the north-northeast at 10 to 20 k as well and a low of 10 overnight. Tomorrow's partly sunny, bringing a 30% chance of overnight showers, a high of 20, overnight low of 12 degrees. Friday, we're going to see a 90% chance of occasional light rain with a high of 16. Saturday is going to be clearing off with a high of 20. And Sunday is going to be mostly sunny with a high of 22 degrees. In Yorkton right now, winds are coming from the west-northwest at 9 kilometers an hour. Humidity is at 90%. The temperature is 14 degrees.
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Just a reminder, make sure you're tuning in to listen to the Rider game this weekend on our sister station, GX94. 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That is the best seats in the house with free beverages for the whole game and a really killer buffet. I've only been there once, but I am excited to be going there again and excited to be taking some lucky listeners with us. So yeah, make sure you're listening in on our sister station again, GX94.

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1: Yorkton community safety officers can now issue fines for impaired driving. Mayor Aaron Keenly says officers will use approved screening devices for pass or fail tests. The RCMP are unavailable. Safety officers can impound vehicles and issue an SGI fine. Saskatchewan NDP MLA Alina Young says documents show no funding is set aside for a proposed new Yorkton hospital over the next three fiscal years. Young says Saskatchewan Health Authority records show no money allocated for 2026-27, 27-28, or 28-29. Sask Builds Minister Sean Wilson disputes the NDP's claims. A Dauphin man and arrested in connection with the January 15th residential break and enter in that city, appearing in court again. 21-year-old Jacob Vermeulen in Dauphin Provincial Court Monday. His matter set over to October 27th. In sports, the Foam Lake Merchants drawing first blood in the Richardson Pioneer Men's Basketball League Championship. Foam Lake outgunned the Rosebud Senior Royals 19-11 to take a 1-0 series lead. Game 2 set for tomorrow at Fishing Lake. Now, here's your cruise forecast. Partly sunny today, north-northwest wind of 10 to 20 kilometers an hour and a high of 21. Tonight, partly cloudy, north-northeast wind of 10 to 20 kilometers an hour and a low of 10. Partly sunny skies during the day tomorrow with an east-northeast wind of 10 to 20 kilometers an hour and a 30% chance of showers at night. A daytime high tomorrow of 20 and an overnight low of 12. Friday, a 90% chance of occasional light rain with an east-southeast wind of 15 to 25 kilometers an hour and a high of 16. Skies clearing on Saturday and a high of 20, and Sunday mostly sunny and a high of 22. Looking at the current temperatures, 15 degrees in Swan River right now, 15 as well in Shoal Lake and Russell, 13 degrees in Roblin, also 13 in Broadview and Mooseman, and 13 in Wynyard, Wadena, and Kelvington. In the Yorkton-Melville area, sunshine, west-northwest wind of 9 kilometers an hour, relative humidity is 90%, and it's 14 degrees. Local news available anytime at sasktoday.ca. I'm Stephen Wilson, and that's Cruise News.
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Love is Blind officially coming to Canada, and casting is now open. So if you've got a friend who has a personality, well, they should reach out to Netflix and get signed up. Or if you've got a personality yourself, you should give it a shot. It's going to be interesting to see who actually ends up getting picked. Haven't watched the show myself, but I try to watch at least a couple episodes of the Canadian versions of the shows just to see what my fellow countrymen get up to on these things. It'll be fun.

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Just a reminder, if you need an excuse to get yourself a cool treat tomorrow, it is DQ's 24th annual Miracle Treat Day. It's coming up all day, a Thursday, with the net proceeds of every single Blizzard sold going directly to the Jim Pattison Children's Hospital Foundation. So you can go in, get yourself something to cool down with. It is going to be a pretty nice day tomorrow. I have 20 degrees, absolutely perfect for a bit of ice cream. And know that you're going to be helping a great cause while you do it.

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That's BTO to wrap up the shift. It's been Grayson Cole taking you through the morning of your midweek, taking you through the midday of the midweek. It's coming up in the next hour. Sean taking you to him. It's a rock set. Hello!

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1: Maidstone RCMP are investigating after a fatal two-vehicle collision happened on Highway 16. Mounties say it happened at the intersection of Range Road 3273 and the highway. An SUV and a car collided, killing the driver and sole occupant of the SUV. Two of five people arrested in connection with a huge drug and weapon bust in the Yorkton area on April 24th have appeared in court again. 43-year-old Grant Ivey and 29-year-old Kristen Frankow were in Yorkton Provincial Court Monday. They will return to court August 31st. Winnipeg City Councillor Russ Wyatt is facing new sexual assault and drug charges after a second complainant came forward. Police allege Wyatt assaulted a man at a Southwest home in October 2023. Wyatt previously faced identical charges earlier this year. In sports, the Saskatoon Berries and Sylvan Lake Gulls each securing Game 1 victories in the Western Canadian Baseball League Division Finals. Saskatoon defeated Moose Jaw 7-4. Meanwhile, out west, the Gulls stunned the Okotoks Dogs 7-2. Now, your cruise forecast. Partly sunny today with a north-northwest wind of 10 to 20 kilometers an hour and a high of 21. Tonight, partly cloudy, north-northeast wind of 10 to 20 kilometers an hour and a low of 10. Partly sunny skies during the day tomorrow with an east-northeast wind of 10 to 20 kilometers an hour and a 30% chance of showers at night. Daytime high tomorrow of 20 and an overnight low of 12. Friday, a 90% chance of occasional light rain with an east-southeast wind of 15 to 25 kilometers an hour and a high of 16. Skies clearing on Saturday and a high of 20, and Sunday, mostly sunny and a high of 22. Now a look at the current temperatures. In Swan River, it is 18 degrees this hour, 18 in Shoal Lake and Russell, 16 in Roblin, 17 degrees in Broadview and Moosomin, 15 in Wynyard, Wadena and Kelvington. In the Yorkton-Melville area, mainly sunny with a west-northwest wind of 5 kilometers an hour. The relative humidity is 74% and it's 17 degrees. Local news available anytime at SaskToday.ca. I'm Stephen Wilson, and that's Cruise News.
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2: I found an absolute relic of the past last night while I was doing some cleaning in my house. This is a puka shell necklace, a white one. 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I put it on and I instantly wanted to smoke a flavored cigar and put on Axe body spray and buy some Oakleys.

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1: The Kenora Cruisers annual show and shine is coming up on Saturday, August 15th from 11 to 4 at King George Park on Main Street in Kenora. It's one of the largest car shows in eastern Saskatchewan. There'll be door prizes, trophies, live entertainment, vendors, day-long street fest with food and beer gardens, and so much more. Entry is free. Once again, that's the Kenora Cruisers annual show and shine coming up Saturday, August 15th from 11 to 4 at King George Park in Kenora.
0: If you have an upcoming event or need more info on what's happening around the parkland, head on over to cruiseyorkton.com.
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1: Yorkton Mayor Aaron Keenly says recovery services are still needed in the community. Following Monday's City Council meeting, Keenly noted a recent project fell through because best practices for zoning were likely not followed. He advises future organizations to plan early. The Canadian Taxpayers Federation urging Prime Minister Mark Carney to cancel a planned gas tax hike. The temporary federal fuel tax cut expires in September. The Federation is also asking Saskatchewan to eliminate its 15-cent provincial gas tax to help drivers. Saskatchewan highways have seen more fatalities so far this year compared to this point last year. So far, there have been 55 fatal collisions and 68 fatalities. At this point last year, there were 53 fatal collisions and 56 fatalities. RCMP are reminding people to drive sober, don't speed, and pay attention. In sports, the Toronto Blue Jays defeating the Boston Red Sox 5-3 yesterday in the Western Canadian Baseball League playoffs. Saskatoon beat Moose Jaw 7-4, and out west, Sylvan Lake handled Okotoks 7-2. Now, here's your cruise forecast. Partly sunny today, a north-northwest wind of 10 to 20 kilometers an hour and a high of 21. Tonight, partly cloudy, the north-northeast wind of 10 to 20 kilometers an hour and a low of 10. Partly sunny skies during the day tomorrow with an east-northeast wind of 10 to 20 kilometers an hour and a 30% chance of showers at night. A daytime high tomorrow of 20 and an overnight low of 12. Friday, a 90% chance of occasional light rain with an east-southeast wind of 15 to 25 kilometers an hour and a high of 16. Skies clearing on Saturday and a high of 20. And Sunday, mostly sunny and a high of 22. Now, we'll look at the current temperatures. In Swan River, it's 20 degrees at this hour. It's also 20 in Shoal Lake and Russell, 18 in Roblin, 19 degrees in Broadview and Moosomin, and 16 in Wynyard, Wadena, and Kelvington. In the Yorkton-Melville area, mainly sunny, west-southwest wind of 5 kilometers an hour. Relative humidity is 80% and it's 16 degrees. Local news available anytime at SaskToday.ca. 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
1: So I saw that they're bringing the blind dating show Love is Blind from Netflix to Canada. That's awesome. It would be so sick if I watched that and just somebody I knew was on that show. I also, like, the whole point of the show is they don't see each other. They just talk through a wall. And just the idea of seeing two Canadians with super thick accents trying to communicate, like someone from, like, rural Alberta and someone born and raised in Newfoundland trying to flirt through a wall. I mean, sign me up.
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1: Two homes were damaged in a Tuesday house fire on Pasco Avenue South in Port Capel. Fire Chief Dave Sabersh says flames were shooting through the roof of the first home and spreading to a second house when crews arrived. A bystander checked the burning house for occupants before firefighters got there, and no injuries were reported. A 52-year-old man from the rural municipality of Martin faces cattle fraud charges. Moosomin and RCMP say Kelly Stephen altered brands on 197 head of cattle. He is charged with fraud over $5,000 and will appear in court this September. A new court date has been set for two dolphin men accused of weapons trafficking. 73-year-old Wilfred Kaczorowski and 78-year-old Inky Mark were in Dauphin Provincial Court yesterday, where they had their matters adjourned to September 8th. In sports, the Western Canadian Baseball League Division Finals continue tonight. Saskatoon hosts the Moose Jaw Miller Express, looking to sweep the East Division. Out west, the Sylvan Lake Gulls host the Okotoks Dogs. In the majors, Toronto battles the Boston Red Sox. Now, here's your cruise forecast. Partly sunny today with a north-northwest wind of 10 to 20 kilometers an hour and a high of 21. Tonight, partly cloudy, a north-northeast wind of 10 to 20 kilometers an hour and a low of 10. Partly sunny skies during the day tomorrow with an east-northeast wind of 10 to 20 kilometers an hour and a 30% chance of showers at night. A daytime high tomorrow of 20 and an overnight low of 12. Friday, a 90% chance of occasional light rain with an east-southeast wind of 15 to 25 kilometers an hour and a high of 16. Skies clearing on Saturday and a high of 20, and Sunday mostly sunny and a high of 22. Now a look at current temperatures. 21 degrees in Swan River. It's also 21 in Shoal Lake and Russell. 20 degrees in Roblin. 20 in Broadview and Moosomin. 18 in Wynyard, Wadena, and Kelvington. In the Yorkton-Melville area, mainly sunny with a north wind of 5 kilometers an hour. The relative humidity is currently sitting at 59% and it's 20 degrees. Local news available anytime at sasktoday.ca. I'm Stephen Wilson and that's Cruise News.
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2: Cruise weather.
3: Cruise weather today, partly sunny, a high of 21. Tonight, partly cloudy, a low of 10. Tomorrow, partly sunny, a high of 20. Tomorrow night's low, 12. Friday, occasional light rain, a southeast wind between 15 to 25 kilometers an hour, a high of 16. Saturday, clearing, a high of 20. And Sunday, mostly sunny, a high of 22. Around the region at this hour, Wynyard, Wadena, Calvington, 18 degrees, Broadview and Mooseman, 20, Russell and Shoal Lake, 21, Roblin, 20, Swan River, 21. In the Yorkton and Melville area, it's mainly sunny. There's a north wind to 5. The RH percentage is 59 and it's 20 degrees.
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0: Cruise weather.
4: Cruise weather today, partly sunny, a high of 21. Tonight, partly cloudy, a low of 10. Tomorrow, partly sunny, a high of 20. Tomorrow night's low, 12. Friday, occasional light rain, a southeast wind between 15 to 25 kilometers an hour, a high of 16. Saturday, clearing, a high of 20. And Sunday, mostly sunny, a high of 22. Around the region at this hour, Wynyard, Wadena and Calvington, 18 degrees. Broadview and Mooseman, 20. Russell and Shoal Lake, 21. Roblin, 20. Swan River, 21. In the Yorkton-Melville area, it's mainly sunny. There's a north wind of 5. The RH percentage is 59, and it's 20 degrees.
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0: Friday. Occasional light rain, a southeast wind between 15 to 25 kilometers an hour, a high of 16. Saturday, clearing, a high of 20. And Sunday, mostly sunny, a high of 22. Around the region at this hour, Wynyard, Wadena, and Calvington, 19 degrees. Broadview and Mooseman, 21. Russell and Shoal Lake, 21. Roblin, 21. Swan River, 23. In the Yorkton and Melville area, it's mostly cloudy, a west wind at 9. The RH percentage is 50, and it's 21 degrees.
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0: you still have time to show us your ride, send us a picture of your favorite means of conveyance. I say that because it could be really any way to get around. Even
1: sure, it could be a moped.
0: Yeah, whatever you want. Evan has a moped.
1: I do have a moped, and that thing is my hog.
0: Oh, yeah. He calls it the rocket.
1: No, I call it the hog.
0: Oh, okay. So text it, picture of your ride to 306-783-3699. 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
0: Looking like Lloyd Christmas from Dumb and Dumber.
1: Sure.
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2: 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Today, partly sunny, a high of 21. Tonight, partly cloudy, a low of 10. Tomorrow, partly sunny, a high of 20. Tomorrow night's low, 12. Friday, occasional light rain, a southeast wind between 15 to 25 kilometers an hour, a high of 16. Saturday, clearing, a high of 20. And Sunday, mostly sunny, a high of 22. Around the region at this hour, Wynyard, Wadena, Calvington, 21, Broadview and Mooseman, 23, Russell and Shoal Lake, 23, Roblin, 22, Swan River, 24. In the Yorkton and Melville area, it's mostly cloudy, a northwest wind to 13, the RH percentage is 60, and it's 21 degrees.
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1: When we're not talking about food,
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1: Yeah. 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An absolute nightmare. Okay. 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
0: You're going to get to go to Edmonton. You are going to get the chance to see Rush. Win $2,000 spending cash. A place to sleep. Some gas money. You're just going to listen daily for the keywords for your chance to win. Mm. Once you hear that keyword, the best part too, you're going to hear Rush right after it.
1: Yeah, of course.
0: You know, big thanks to Ozone, your go-to sports book. We're between favorite. Them and us. We're looking to send you. This will be December 10th.
1: What's your favorite Rush song?
0: Ooh.
1: Mine's Subdivisions. I love Subdivisions.
0: You know, Subdivisions ranks right up there.
1: I love that song.
0: Passage to Bangkok's a good one. Going a little deeper with that one, but yeah. Subdivisions more mainstream. I like the synth rush as well.
1: Yeah.
0: A lot of people weren't big into the synth rush, but I really did like it.
1: Yeah.
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1: Mm-hmm.
0: Okay? You text that keyword into 306-783-3699, and you could win. Okay? It's that easy.

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0: 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Everybody get your hands up. 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Oh, oh, yeah, yeah.
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6: Cruise weather is a presentation of Thorsness Appliance and a Bed Store. Today, partly sunny, a high of 21. Tonight, partly cloudy, a low of 10. Tomorrow, partly sunny, a high of 20. Tomorrow night's low, 12. Friday, occasional light rain, a southeast wind between 15 to 25 kilometers an hour, a high of 16. Saturday, clearing, a high of 20. And Sunday, mostly sunny, a high of 22. Around the region at this hour, Wynyard, Wadena and Calvington, 21, Broadview and Mooseman, 23, Russell and Shoal Lake, 23, Roblin, 22, Swan River, 24. In the Yorkton and Melville area, it's mostly cloudy, a northwest wind to 13. The RH percentage is 60 and it's 21 degrees.
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0: Friday is day one with Dallas Smith, Jess Moskaluka, Daryl Anderson. Mm-hmm. And then Saturday, you got Big Sugar, Crash Test Dummies, and Econoline Crush.
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1: 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Cruise weather.
6: Cruise weather tonight, partly cloudy, a low of 10. Tomorrow, partly sunny, a high of 20. Tomorrow night's low at 12. Friday, occasional light rain, a southeast wind between 15 to 25 kilometers an hour, a high of 16. Saturday, clearing, a high of 20. And Sunday, mostly sunny, a high of 22.
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1: Yes, it is.
0: Tomorrow is another Yorkton's Farmer Market. What, did you think I was going to drag
1: it
0: out?
1: No, I'm just happy it's Wednesday and it's not Monday because you would count them all down.
0: Oh, sure. Yeah. Because then after Thursday, you have Friday. And then it's only another sleep. Like, there's only two sleeps between Yorkton Farmers Markets, you know?
1: Yeah. Well, if you go Thursday to Saturday, but if you go Saturday to Thursday.
0: Oh, then that's a long time.
2: Yeah, yeah.
0: That's too long.
1: Just doing math.
0: 9:30 till 1:30, the Parkland Mall. 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Buy some head cheese.
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